0: 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Seed's DS01 is a 24-strain, 2-in-1 probiotic and prebiotic engineered to survive digestion, support healthy regularity, and promote whole body health. 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
1: They have different certification deadlines, but they always come after the initial unofficial countings, the recounts, the reconciliations, the audits. A lot of legal processes that come before that. If in a close election, people want to challenge that, they have a process. But we might see that, but our institutions are going to hold. We're seeing that with the courts right now. And I'm confident that the duly elected individuals will be certified and will take office.
2: 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And he joined us today from Chicago. David, thank you so very much.
1: Thank you so much, Megna.
2: I'm Megna Chakrabarty. This is On Point.

pianist in the past is a trombonist primarily on this record called Umdali. And from the Malcolm Gianni Trio, we'll hear a song called Umkumbi Kama. First, though, here's this Northern Irish-Chinese collaboration from Hannah Peel and Bebe Wang called Wild Geese Arrive.

0: Unger and singer-songwriter Annie DeRusso. That's the plan. So let's get this started with Broad Strokes. Singer, songwriter, raconteuress Kat Cohen is starring in an off-Broadway show called Broad Strokes. At 31, Kat learned that she had likely had a stroke, and she discovered she had a hole in her heart. An average person would have been freaked out. But Kat is above average. She saw material in this health scare. I mean, a hole in the heart? Are you kidding me? That is comedy gold. But of course, real life entered the chat. Kat had thoughts about losing control that haunted her. She wrote a song about it, or two, or three more songs, and now it's a musical show. Here's Kat singing about it in her new show, Broad Strokes.
1: That's it. That's all. That's it. That's all complete.

0: That was Brandi Younger performing the title track from her new album, Gadabout Season. She's here with her trio. You want to introduce us to everybody?
1: On drums, Queen's finest, Alan Mednard.
0: Hey, Alan.
1: And on basses, Rashawn Carter.
0: Nice to meet you as well. The word Gadabout Season. When did you first hear the word Gadabout?
1: It was a word of the day email while we were on tour.
0: That's so funny.
1: That's really what happened.
0: So you said Gadabout.
1: Yeah.
0: Gadabout.
1: I emailed it to him, to Rashawn. I said, you're a Gadabout. And then, but it, a few months later, it came back. And it sort of just became this thing while we were on the road. You know, being on the road is hard. People only see the finished product.

0: That was Annie DeRusso. Her new album is called Super Pedestrian. I can't wait till you're older and you write a song called I Don't Care That You're Back in Town.
1: Next album.
0: That's the made me think of. That's one of the things I loved about it, because I remember that feeling of the person just, you can't wait till they're back in town. And now I'm like, oh, whatever.
1: It's like, miss me with that. I don't care.
0: You're from New York, right? Croton and Hudson. And then you went down to Nashville.
1: Yep.
0: And then you just moved to Queens.
1: I did, yeah.
0: Why did you want to come back to New York?
1: I kind of always knew I would at some point. My family's still in New York. And I have a lot of friends here. And honestly, I just love it here. And after Party July and everything, where I took my my break to write the record, that was the first time I was in Nashville for a while after I'd graduated college. And since, because I was touring pretty extensively up to that point. And when I got back there, it was honestly really great to be there and write my record. But I realized I was kind of just taking that same walk every day, you know, seeing all the same people and lovely people. But I thought, I think I could do this later in life. I think right now I want to live at maybe a higher frequency. And I just felt like all the days were starting to blend together. So about a year ago, my best friend from childhood had a room open up in her apartment in Chinatown. And I was like, okay, I'll just sublet for January. But as soon as I got here, I was like, I feel so engaged with life. And I never moved back. I kind of just sublet around this year. And yeah, I just moved to Queens.
0: How has your writing changed since you've moved to New York?
1: Honestly, this year was a lot of touring for me, which is always a little bit hard writing-wise. But it was really fun to write with the people in my band. I mean, New York is very exciting to write about, because I feel like every day is so different and there's so many things to do all of the time and so much to observe. It's honestly like just a much wider spectrum, and I feel like what I'm learning is to figure out where to focus in.
0: I want to get to your last song so we don't run out of time. What are you going to play for us?
1: We are going to play a newer song. This came out on the deluxe version of the record in last month. But we actually just wrote it in like August and finished it in November. So it was a pretty quick turnaround. And I think it kind of has more of the juice of what's going on writing-wise for me these days.
2: The New York juice.
1: That New York juice for sure. Yeah, this song is called Muck.
0: This is Muck, and this is Annie DeRusso and Eden, right?
2: Yes. Good job.
0: Thank you.
1: All right. Here we go.
3: Scary.
1: We were practicing this in the apartment this morning. Kind of just... All right.